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I heard you moved to Austin, got an apartment and settled down. And every once in a while, I start texting, write a

0: RPR1.
1: 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I am Benson Boone.
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